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0: Well, all right, Boston, smoking with mud. Hopefully you're having a smoking weekend. You have time left in your Sunday fun day. Don't think about the Monday not so fun day yet, although I just reminded you, keep rocking your weekend all the way. Hey, Kansas, they're coming up, author on Ozzy. And the Rolling Stones are next.
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8: Here's a look at your forecast from the ABK Flooring Weather Center. This evening, it's mostly cloudy, lows in the mid-40s tonight. Tomorrow, to kick off the work week, it's all sunshine with highs near 71. Mostly clear tomorrow night with lows in the mid-40s. Tuesday, it's all sunshine with highs warming up to the mid-70s. Tuesday night, it's scattered showers and thunderstorms, partly cloudy with a low around 59. And Wednesday, it's all sunshine, warms back up to 74, lows in the mid-40s Wednesday night.
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0: Carry on, wayward son, don't you cry no more. Kansas with Mother Rolling Stones in that set with your classic rock calisthenics, Jumping Jack Flash. A gas, Rolling Stones with a new album on the way early summer called Foreign Tongues. Already a new tune is out called Rough and Twisted, you know, coming from the Stones. That new LP will rock all the way. AC/DC, they're coming up. Other on Stone Temple Pilots and Lynyrd, they're next.
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6: Here's a look at your forecast from the ABK Flooring Weather Center. This evening, it's mostly cloudy, lows in the mid-40s tonight. Tomorrow, to kick off the work week, it's all sunshine with highs near 71. Mostly clear tomorrow night with lows in the mid-40s. Tuesday, it's all sunshine with highs warming up to the mid-70s. Tuesday night, it's scattered showers and thunderstorms, partly cloudy with a low around 59. And Wednesday, it's all sunshine, warms back up to 74, lows in the mid-40s Wednesday night.
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0: Yow, Bad to the Bone, George Thorogood with Mud. I love that tune. I liked watching that in movie form from the Stephen King novel Christine about the haunted car. My mom took me to see that when I was a young guy. Happy Mama's Day to you and yours. Memories with Mama. You know, moms rock all the way. I hope you had a great Mother's Day. The Who, they're coming up for you. Author on Bon Jovi and Floyd, they're on deck too.
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5: 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George Hardy is a shepherd who loves to read murder mysteries to his sheep, never suspecting that they can understand him. 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
9: Here's a look at your forecast from the ABK Flooring Weather Center. This evening it's mostly cloudy, lows in the mid-40s tonight. Tomorrow to kick off the work week, it's all sunshine with highs near 71. Mostly clear tomorrow night with lows in the mid-40s. Tuesday, it's all sunshine with highs warming up to the mid-70s. Tuesday night, it's scattered showers and thunderstorms, partly cloudy with a low around 59. And Wednesday, it's all sunshine, warms back up to 74, lows in the mid-40s Wednesday night.
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0: Hey, that dude has crazy flipper fingers. The bloody ooh for you and the tale of the pinball wizard. Let's bring on those old school pinball machines right now. Let's play pinball. Don't tilt the machine, okay? Hey, Queen's coming up for you. Author on the crew and Def Lepp, they're on deck as well.
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Remember when we were younger, if someone rang the doorbell, we'd answer the door. 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

0: relishing the tale of the limelight with Mud. We heard Led Zeppelin, that Zet in the Ocean. It's not about the ocean, no Atlantic, Indian, Pacific. It's about the ocean of fans, according to Jimmy Page. Jimmy's like, it's the ocean of fans, man. When we got up on stage, it's all the fans. All right, we got it. Tom Petty is coming up. Out there on Billy Squire, and Jimmy is next.
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13: Here's a look at your forecast from the ABK Flooring Weather Center. This evening, it's mostly cloudy, lows in the mid-40s tonight. Tomorrow, to kick off the work week, it's all sunshine with highs near 71. Mostly clear tomorrow night with lows in the mid-40s. Tuesday, it's all sunshine with highs warming up to the mid-70s. Tuesday night, it's scattered showers and thunderstorms, partly cloudy with a low around 59. And Wednesday, it's all sunshine, warms back up to 74, lows in the mid-40s Wednesday night.
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2: Here's a look at your forecast from the ABK Flooring Weather Center. This evening, it's mostly cloudy, lows in the mid-40s tonight. Tomorrow, to kick off the work week, it's all sunshine with highs near 71. Mostly clear tomorrow night with lows in the mid-40s. Tuesday, it's all sunshine with highs warming up to the mid-70s. Tuesday night, it's scattered showers and thunderstorms, partly cloudy with a low around 59. And Wednesday, it's all sunshine, warms back up to 74, lows in the mid-40s Wednesday night.
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0: Right on the Rolling Stones from Some Girls and Shattered Should Do Be with Might Have Fine Depiction of New York City in the 70s. Man, I love that tune. The Rolling Stones, they always rock all the way. Whitesnake, they're coming up. Author on the Police. And AC/DC, they're on deck as well.
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0: Hungarian Jewish people running from the Nazis in World War II may have influenced that song by Red Rider, Lunatic Fringe, great tune. Well, Eddie Cochran had a song called Nervous Breakdown, which gave Led Zeppelin the idea to do a song with almost the same name from their first album, and it's on the way. I need a little range,
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0: REO Speedwagon giving themselves a message to keep on pushing from their sixth album in 1976 gave us great tunes. Billy Idol borrowed a song from Tommy James and the Shondells, originally done in 1968. Billy gave it to us in the 80s, and it's coming up next.
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3: Here's a look at your forecast from the ABK Flooring Weather Center. Overnight, it's mostly cloudy, lows around the mid-40s. Today, to kick off the work week, it's all sunshine with a high near 71. Mostly clear tonight with lows in the mid-40s. Tomorrow, it's all sunshine, highs warming up to the upper 70s. And then tomorrow night, it's scattered showers and thunderstorms, partly cloudy with a low around 59. Wednesday, it clears up, it's all sunshine with highs near 74. Clear skies Wednesday night, lows around 48.
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0: Well, you know you're in love if you've got more than a feeling. You can't even put words to it, but you know you're feeling something that you felt for one person and nobody else. Hey, The Clash has a good one. Hop aboard next.
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New York City is the place where they said, hey babe, take a walk on the wild side. I said, hey Joe, take a walk on the wild side.

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0: 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Are you ready for Metallica? 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
3: Here's a look at your forecast from the ABK Flooring Weather Center. Overnight, it's mostly cloudy, lows around the mid-40s. Today, to kick off the work week, it's all sunshine with a high near 71, mostly clear tonight with lows in the mid-40s. Tomorrow, it's all sunshine, highs warming up to the upper 70s, and then tomorrow night, it's scattered showers and thunderstorms, partly cloudy with a low around 59. Wednesday, it clears up, it's all sunshine with highs near 74, clear skies Wednesday night, lows around 48.
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He was inducted into the Rock and Roll Hall of Heaven April 5th, 1994, Kurt Cobain of Nirvana. And apparently he suffered from some depression. Now, lithium is a mineral that is given to manic depressive. Maybe he had a little relationship with it. How about a Rush?

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0: Hey, good whistling job. Hey, it was a good place to take mom yesterday. The zoo. It's a good place for a date or any time. We got a good one coming up, a nice big kiss, and a song they did that let people think they may have been from Detroit. No, they're a bunch of New York boys, but they got a good one for you coming up.
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6: Here's a look at your forecast from the ABK Flooring Weather Center. Overnight, it's mostly cloudy, lows around the mid-40s. Today, to kick off the work week, it's all sunshine with a high near 71. Mostly clear tonight with lows in the mid-40s. Tomorrow, it's all sunshine, highs warming up to the upper 70s, and then tomorrow night, it's scattered showers and thunderstorms, partly cloudy with a low around 59. Wednesday, it clears up, it's all sunshine with highs near 74. Clear skies Wednesday night, lows around 48.
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we figured, it's about time we play this one. 94.5 The Razor. 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

If someone says, do you remember 20 years ago? You have to think what year that was? 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

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You know what we're talking about.

0: 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It's more about somebody that hasn't had a good experience in a relationship and wants to say bye-bye to love for a while. Hey, Pink Floyd, a good one on the way.
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0: 1973 Brothers and Sisters album, Allman Brothers, and Devin Allman, son of Greg Allman, and Dwayne Betts, the son of Dickie Betts, are giving us a tribute about the Allman Brothers Band, putting some great things together with some great artists. You might want to look that up. They have a website. Tom Petty, out of the way, plus good from Boston.
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0: here tonight with lows in the mid-40s. Tomorrow, it's all sunshine, highs warming up to the upper 70s, and then tomorrow night, it's scattered showers and thunderstorms, partly cloudy with a low around 59. Wednesday, it clears up, it's all sunshine with highs near 74. Clear skies Wednesday night, lows around 48.
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0: ZZ Top from the 1981 album El Loco, and it is the gift that keeps on giving right there. Well, Cheap Trick was looking into the future in the 70s when they recorded the title track from the album Dream Police. Do you think they'll be able to monitor our dreams someday? The song is next.
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6: Here's a look at your forecast from the ABK Flooring Weather Center. Overnight, it's mostly cloudy, lows around the mid-40s. Today, to kick off the work week, it's all sunshine with a high near 71. Mostly clear tonight with lows in the mid-40s. Tomorrow, it's all sunshine, highs warming up to the upper 70s. And then tomorrow night, it's scattered showers and thunderstorms, partly cloudy with a low around 59. Wednesday, it clears up, it's all sunshine with highs near 74. Clear skies Wednesday night, lows around 48.
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Armageddon. Def Leppard apparently was partying a lot, and they were trying to say, I'm a getting it, and it came out Armageddon it, so they thought it was so funny and amusing, they put it on the album Hysteria from 1987. Here's a song you can't do without. It was a new sound, 1978, from Dire Straits.

0: Sting founding member, lead singer, and bass player of The Police gave his kids a message. He has six kids. He's in his 70s now, and he told them that he was not going to let them inherit his £550 million. Instead, he's going to make them work for the money, and he thinks that's a good parent. Okay. Hey, Mom, help me out here, will you? Dad, I need a little extra cash, especially with the price of gas. Anyway, Steve Miller Band on the way. Song about money.
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3: Here's a look at your forecast from the ABK Flooring Weather Center. Overnight, it's mostly cloudy, lows around the mid-40s. Today, to kick off the work week, it's all sunshine with a high near 71. Mostly clear tonight with lows in the mid-40s. Tomorrow, it's all sunshine, highs warming up to the upper 70s. And then tomorrow night, it's scattered showers and thunderstorms, partly cloudy with a low around 59. Wednesday, it clears up, it's all sunshine with highs near 74. Clear skies Wednesday night, lows around 48.
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0: having a celebration, and it was when Motown and rock and roll came together thanks to the Detroit band known as Rare Earth in the early 70s, sounding great. Well, Joan Jett put together something that reminds me of when I was in high school. If I looked at a gal and I was talking to a friend of mine about her and he said, no, she's got a bad reputation, that's the one I wanted the phone number from. Anyway, we got that song coming up.
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2: 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The City of Lagodi has scheduled its regular Board of Works and Common Council meetings for today at the Lagodi City Hall. The Board of Works will meet at 6 p.m., followed by the Council meeting at 6:15 p.m., or immediately after the Board of Works concludes. Both meetings will take place in the City Council meeting room at 401 JFK Avenue and will also be available to view online. Items on the Board of Works agenda includes public works matters, special event applications, utility adjustments, and department reports. The Lagodi Common Council will review claims, discuss old and new business, and consider items related to public works and a pay application for the county court project. Agendas are subject to change. Beginning today, crews will begin alternating lane closures on I-69 near Washington. These lane closures will occur between mile marker 66 and mile marker 69. The alternating lane closures will allow for minor patching and bridge deck work. The work will occur in both the north and southbound lanes. This work is expected to last through the first week of June, depending on weather, and one lane of travel will remain open in work zones. The Town of Elnora has scheduled a special meeting set for this Wednesday at 4 p.m. The meeting will be held at the Elnora Town Hall at 426 South Odin Street and is open to the public. Town officials encourage residents to attend and stay informed on local matters. Authorities responded to a property damage crash last night at the Washington Sports Complex. According to reports, a vehicle struck a fence at the northern entrance off Edwardsport Road at 9:45 p.m., Police and fire crews arrived on scene shortly after, with officials noting damage to a soccer field fence on property owned by Washington Community Schools. The driver reportedly exited the vehicle following the crash and contacted authorities to report the incident. No injuries were reported. Knox County officials are sharing details on a proposed emergency operations center aimed at improving public safety coordination and disaster response. The project would bring together key services, including 911 dispatch, emergency management, and other agencies into one centralized modern facility designed to operate 24/7. Plans call for expanded dispatch capabilities, improved communication systems, and dedicated space for multiple agencies to work together during emergencies. The facility would strengthen countywide coordination, ensure continuity of operations during disasters, and provide long-term infrastructure to support emergency response efforts for years to come. On the area arrest report, 32-year-old Norlin Vasquez of San Jose, California was arrested on counts of resisting law enforcement, OVWI with endangerment, OVWI at 0.15% or more, operating without ever receiving a license, and possession of a controlled substance, cocaine. No bond was set. And we have a few obituaries. Mary Batchelor of Washington passed away on Thursday, surrounded by her family. Visitation will be Wednesday from 1 to 3 p.m. at Goodwin Seavers in Washington, and a celebration of life will begin at 3 p.m. on Wednesday. Mary Batchelor was 86 years old. Shannon Watson passed away peacefully on May 8th. No services for Shannon Watson are scheduled at this time. Nicole Ryan of Bedford passed away on Tuesday at IU Health Bloomington. Services will be held on Tuesday, May 19th at 5:30 p.m. at the Limestone Chapel in Bedford, and a celebration of life will be held at a later date. Nicole Ryan was 53 years old. Suzanne Martis of Vincennes passed away on May 9th. Visitation will be held tomorrow from 10 to 11 a.m. at First United Methodist Church in Vincennes, with a memorial service at 11 a.m. Graveside services immediately following at Memorial Park Cemetery in Vincennes. Suzanne Martis was 90 years old. And Kenneth Owens passed away on May 8th at Gentle Care Nursing in Vincennes. Visitation will be Wednesday from 11 to 1 p.m. at Goodwin Seavers in Vincennes. The funeral service will begin at 1 p.m. and burial will follow at Memorial Park Cemetery. Kenneth Owens was 83 years old. And that's a look at news on the Razor 94.5 WRZR.
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4: Good morning, everyone. Here's your latest forecast from the ABK Flooring Weather Center. We've got a really good start to the week, although it's still going to be cool during the overnight hours into tonight. But after that, things actually look pretty warm with some sunshine and then some really warm weather. Looks like it'll arrive by the weekend. So for today, sunny skies, it'll be a pleasant day. Daytime high of about 72. That's pretty close to average. Then for tonight, fair but a cool night tonight, dropping down to 48. For tomorrow, partly sunny skies, a bit warmer with a high of 78. Looking ahead, we've got more sunshine Wednesday and Thursday, a little cooler, lower 70s, but we're back into the mid-70s Friday and the 80s by the weekend. And that's your latest forecast. I'm WTWO meteorologist Jesse Walker.
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1: Play Scotty Weiland and Stone Temple Pilot bandmates with Creep on this Monday morning. Lester, creeping on you with a super set of killer classics. Of course, that's not really creeping, is it? It's a great thing. Thanks for cranking it up. Jefferson Starship and Jane now. Have a great Monday morning.

0: That changed everything for that band. 1975 self-titled album, the joining of Lindsey Buckingham and Stevie Nicks with Mick Fleetwood and the McVees, John and Christine, and boom, that sound of Stevie and Christine, the harmonies, and everything was history after that for 50-plus years till, sadly, Christine McVie passing away. 3-4 years ago. It's Lester. Thanks for listening. 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
5: From Shake Broadcasting Sports and the Rhodes Automotive Sports Desk, I'm Brian Emmons. Good morning, everybody. Hope your weekend was a good one. Hope all the moms out there had a great Mother's Day. First swing going to go to golf today on Saturday. It was the Blue Chip Conference meet in Montgomery, and the host Vikings take that tournament. They fired a 310. Lagodi, good day. They finished second with a 330, and South Knox close behind with a 332. Your individual conference champion is Barreef's Cam Knepp, who fired a 75. Also in golf, at the Bloomington North Invite, the Washington Hatchets had a good day. They finished second with a 318, tied with Bedford. Bloomington North was that invitational champion. Patrick McCarthy led the way for the Hatchets with a 76. In baseball on Saturday, Lagodi topped North Central 13-3. At the Jasper Hall of Fame tournament, it was Edgewood 9, Barreef 2. Jasper topped Barreef 9-0. Jasper also beat North Posey 11-0. In softball at the Evansville North Invitational, Barreef topped Evansville North 1-0, and then the Vikings suffer their first loss of the season. They lose to Wright 7-1. Major League Baseball yesterday, the Houston Astros shut out the Reds 5-0. White Sox over the Mariners 2-1. Rangers topped the first place Cubs 3-0. And the Cardinals were in San Diego, led 2-0 going into the ninth. But in 10 innings, the Padres win it 3-2. In NASCAR, after coming in as the favorite, both as the defending champion and being on the pole at Watkins Glen, Shane Van Gisbergen held on to secure his first win of the season. He led a total of 74 laps in the 100-lap event, besting Michael McDowell and Ty Gibbs for first place. And as Memorial Day is upon us, my homeboy Mark James is here for the daily track update from the Indianapolis Motor Speedway.
6: The month of May rolls along. Christian Lundgaard wins the Sanzio Grand Prix on the road course. From the Indianapolis Motor Speedway, this is Mark James. Christian Lundgaard picked up his second career win with a late race pass on David Malukas to win the Sanzio Grand Prix on the road course at the Indianapolis Motor Speedway Saturday. David Malukas finished second, while Graham Rahal finished third. It was the 18th race on the fast and challenging road course at IMS. For now, the Speedway is silent, but only for another day. Tuesday, preparations begin for the Indianapolis 500. 6 hours of practice will be scheduled, beginning at noon Eastern and running until 6 p.m. That will be the schedule as well for Wednesday, Thursday, and Friday. Friday, of course, is Fast Friday when they turn the boost up and cars will be placed into qualifying trim. And then a full day of qualifying scheduled for Saturday and Sunday to set the field for this year's Indianapolis 500.
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11: Good morning, everyone. Here's your latest forecast from the ABK Flooring Weather Center. Sunshine and pleasant today with a high of 72. For tonight, fair but a cool night, dropping down to 48. For tomorrow, partly sunny, warmer, a high of 78. We've got more sunshine and low 70s on Wednesday. And that's your latest forecast. I'm WTWO meteorologist Jesse Walker.
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0: play Brad Delp on the lead vocals. Tom Scholz, of course, the mastermind. The guys of Boston. Something About You from their debut album. Seeger and Aerosmith coming up. It's Lester. And one of those stories you don't hear often came across the newswire over the weekend. Mercer County, Ohio. Sheriff's office there. I don't know where Mercer County is. I'm just sharing the news with you. The sheriff's officer in Mercer County, Ohio, is investigating after 64 Holstein calves were stolen from a family farm. Each calf worth a couple grand each. So that's, you know, $120,000+ worth of calves stolen. This is the strange part. From the Mercer County, Ohio Sheriff's Office, they say, based on evidence, those whiz-bang Mercer County Sheriff's detectives believe that the thieves likely have knowledge of the cattle industry and had the equipment necessary to move the calves. Again, that's what they figured out. They think these thieves knew something about moving calves and cattle. Sheriff's Office in Mercer County, Ohio, is asking anyone who maybe has surveillance video to check it and share it with the investigators. Maybe we can break the case. And also, farmers and livestock sales barns in the area should be on the lookout for possible resale of stolen calves with these people who maybe have knowledge of the cattle industry and might have had the equipment to move. Again, that's top-notch sheriff investigating stuff.
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4: Good morning, everyone. Here's your latest forecast from the ABK Flooring Weather Center. Sunshine and pleasant today with a high of 72. For tonight, fair.

0: but a cool night, dropping down to 48. For tomorrow, partly sunny, warmer, a high of 78. We've got more sunshine and low 70s on Wednesday. And that's your latest forecast. I'm WTWO meteorologist Jesse Walker.
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0: making a contribution to the Janie's Fund by playing that song from Aerosmith. Janie's Got a Gun. Residual checks for every time a radio station plays that song, they get money. But not Aerosmith. They turn that money over to the Janie Fund organization, which has raised millions of dollars by the residuals in helping women in battered relationships, much like the song is about. It's Lester, another superset coming up in seconds. ZZ Top, Deep Purple, Tom Petty, Pink Floyd, as we make our way through this Monday morning. God bless everybody for making it through the Mother's Day, and let's all just chug along and get through this middle part of May coming up this week.
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2: 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The City of Lagodi has scheduled its regular Board of Works and Common Council meetings for today at the Lagodi City Hall. The Board of Works will meet at 6 p.m., followed by the Council meeting at 6:15 p.m., or immediately after the Board of Works concludes. Both meetings will take place in the City Council meeting room at 401 JFK Avenue and will also be available to view online. Items on the Board of Works agenda includes public works matters, special event applications, utility adjustments, and department reports. The Lagodi Common Council will review claims, discuss old and new business, and consider items related to public works and a pay application for the county court project. Agendas are subject to change. Beginning today, crews will begin alternating lane closures on I-69 near Washington. These lane closures will occur between mile marker 66 and mile marker 69. The alternating lane closures will allow for minor patching and bridge deck work. The work will occur in both the north and southbound lanes. This work is expected to last through the first week of June, dependent on weather, and one lane of travel will remain open in work zones. Tomorrow is the Davis County United Way Day of Caring. Zella Taylor, the executive director of the United Way, sums up the important day.
3: Breakfast will start at the city location at the community building at 8:15, and then we have two other locations that will be taking place at the same time at Camp Billiana and in North Davies at their community building. Over 40 participants and businesses. We've got 16 projects. This is civic organizations, the towns, our city that's all participating, and we have over 570 volunteers. And so there's a lot going on that day in three different locations of red.
2: Projects will include landscaping, cleaning, repairs, and other improvements for local agencies and public spaces. If you would like to still participate tomorrow, contact the United Way office at 812-254-1038 or reach out to their Facebook page. Look for volunteers doing good throughout the community all day tomorrow. The kickoff breakfast will start at 8 a.m. tomorrow morning. The town scheduled a special meeting set for this Wednesday at 4 p.m. The meeting will be held at the Eleonora Town Hall at 426 South Odin Street and is open to the public. Town officials encourage residents to attend and stay informed on local matters. Law enforcement agencies across Indiana, including our local departments, are preparing to take part in the annual Click It or Ticket campaign aimed at increasing seatbelt use. The high visibility enforcement effort runs from today through May 31st, with officers working overtime to ensure drivers and passengers are buckled up and children are properly secured. Officials say seatbelts remain one of the most effective ways to prevent serious injuries and fatalities in crashes. Indiana law requires all vehicle occupants to wear a seatbelt, and drivers can face citations for violations. State leaders note that seatbelt use in Indiana has steadily increased in recent years and now exceeds the national average. On the area arrest report, 32-year-old Norlin Vasquez of San Jose, California was arrested on counts of resisting law enforcement, OVWI with endangerment, OVWI at 0.15% or more, operating without ever receiving a license, and possession of a controlled substance, cocaine. no bond was set. And we have a few obituaries. Mary Batchelor of Washington passed away on Thursday, surrounded by her family. Visitation will be Wednesday from 1 to 3 p.m. at Goodwin Seavers in Washington, and a celebration of life will begin at 3 p.m. on Wednesday. Mary Batchelor was 86 years old. Shannon Watson passed away peacefully on May 8th. No services for Shannon Watson are scheduled at this time. Nicole Ryan of Bedford passed away on Tuesday at IU Health Bloomington. Services will be held on Tuesday, May 19th at 5:30 p.m. at the Limestone Chapel in Bedford, and a celebration of life will be held at a later date. Nicole Ryan was 53 years old. Suzanne Martis of Vincennes passed away on May 9th. Visitation will be held tomorrow from 10 to 11 a.m. at First United Methodist Church in Vincennes, with a memorial service at 11 a.m. Graveside services immediately following at Memorial Park Cemetery in Vincennes. Suzanne Martis was 90 years old. And Kenneth Owens passed away on May 8th at Gentle Care Nursing in Vincennes.

0: Visitation will be Wednesday from 11 to 1 p.m. at Goodwin Seavers in Vincennes. The funeral service will begin at 1 p.m. and burial will follow at Memorial Park Cemetery. Kenneth Owens was 83 years old. And that's a look at news on the Razor 94.5 WRZR.
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2: Good morning, everyone. Here's your latest forecast from the ABK Flooring Weather Center. We've got a really good start to the week, although it's still going to be cool during the overnight hours into tonight. But after that, things actually look pretty warm with some sunshine, and then some really warm weather. Looks like it'll arrive by the weekend. So for today, sunny skies, it'll be a pleasant day. Daytime high of about 72. That's pretty close to average. Then for tonight, fair but a cool night tonight, dropping down to 48. For tomorrow, partly sunny skies, a bit warmer with a high of 78. Looking ahead, we've got more sunshine Wednesday and Thursday, a little cooler, lower 70s, but we're back into the mid-70s Friday and the 80s by the weekend. And that's your latest forecast. I'm WTWO meteorologist Jesse Walker.
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Spread the Wings with Mr. Petty and the Heartbreakers, Learning to Fly, along with Lester. And if you were learning to play guitar, chances are this is the chord sequence you first learned from Deep Purple, Smoke on the Water. Yeah, the first people that teach you how to play guitar will go dun, dun, dun, dun, dun, just like that. And if you can do it, then they'll teach you further. If you're like me and you can't do it, then they break

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1: A little brain damage eclipse for our Monday morning from Pink Floyd. Song, of course, Dark Side of the Moon music. Heart, yes, Nirvana coming up. And do you remember Napster? 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
5: From Shake Broadcasting Sports and the Rhodes Automotive Sports Desk, I'm Brian Emmons. Good morning, everybody. Hope your weekend was a good one. Hope all the moms out there had a great Mother's Day. First swing going to go to golf today on Saturday. It was the Blue Chip Conference meet in Montgomery, and the host Vikings take that tournament. They fired a 310. Ligoti, good day. They finished second with a 330, and South Knox close behind with a 332. Your individual conference champion is Barreef's Cam Knipp, who fired a 75. Also in golf at the Bloomington North Invite, the Washington Hatchets had a good day. They finished second with a 318, tied with Bedford. Bloomington North was that invitational champion. Patrick McCarthy led the way for the Hatchets with a 76. In baseball on Saturday, Ligoti top North Central 13-3. At the Jasper Hall of Fame tournament, it was Edgewood 9, Barreef 2. Jasper topped Barreef 9-0. Jasper also beat North Posey 11-0. In softball at the Evansville North Invitational, Barreef topped Evansville North 1-0, and then the Vikings suffer their first loss of the season. They lose to Wright 7-1. Major League Baseball yesterday, the Houston Astros shut out the Reds 5-0. White Sox over the Mariners 2-1. Rangers topped the first place Cubs 3-0. And the Cardinals were in San Diego, led 2-0 going into the ninth. But in 10 innings, the Padres win it 3-2. In NASCAR, after coming in as the favorite, both as the defending champion and being on the pole at Watkins Glen, Shane Van Gisbergen held on to secure his first win of the season. He led a total of 74 laps in the 100-lap event, besting Michael McDowell and Ty Gibbs for first place. And as Memorial Day is upon us, my homeboy Mark James is here for the daily track update from the Indianapolis Motor Speedway.
6: The month of May rolls along. Christian Lundgaard wins the Sanzio Grand Prix on the road course. From the Indianapolis Motor Speedway, this is Mark James. Christian Lundgaard picked up his second career win with a late race pass on David Malukas to win the Sanzio Grand Prix on the road course at the Indianapolis Motor Speedway Saturday. David Malukas finished second while Graham Rahal finished third. It was the 18th race on the fast and challenging road course at IMS. For now, the Speedway is silent, but only for another day. Tuesday, preparations begin for the Indianapolis 500. 6 hours of practice will be scheduled, beginning at noon Eastern and running until 6 p.m. That will be the schedule as well for Wednesday, Thursday, and Friday. Friday, of course, is Fast Friday when they turn the boost up and cars will be placed into qualifying trim. And then a full day of qualifying scheduled for Saturday and Sunday to set the field for this year's Indianapolis 500.
0: Hope everybody has a great week. Let's start it off by being good sports today. What do you say? This is Brino from the Rhodes Automotive Sports Desk.
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8: Good morning, everyone. Here's your latest forecast from the ABK Flooring Weather Center. Sunshine and pleasant today with a high of 72. For tonight, fair but a cool night, dropping down to 48. For tomorrow, partly sunny, warmer, a high of 78. We've got more sunshine and low 70s on Wednesday. And that's your latest forecast. I'm WTWO meteorologist Jesse Walker.
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0: We're always looking for the good people, aren't we? Well, not on the news. You know, they got to do the dirty laundry because good news stories don't sell. That story has been out there for a long time that, yeah, they're not putting the happy news out. They want you to feel good about your life and tell you all about the bad stuff that's going on. Guns N' Roses, Foreigner, Def Leppard, all coming up before the top of the hour. It is Lester. And speaking of being kind of like down on society and down on how things are going, do you feel uncertain about the future because of AI? You know, it's like climbing the corporate ladder worth it because AI might automate your dream job before you even get to it? Should you sign a lease or mortgage when AI could completely change your job role or you're even having a job within 5 years? Those brainiacs at the Harvard Business Review have a new name for it. If you're struggling with your future, AI fog, they're calling it. It's not pessimism. It's just the sudden inability to underwrite the future because you don't know what the future is going to be because AI is rewriting the future faster than anybody can plan for it. Makes it kind of hard if you're in the early years of your 20s and 30s looking at your job career and what you're doing. Now, those of us that have been doing it for a while, yeah, we're kind of not worried that much about it, but those that are younger, rethinking long bets, long-term commitments, and how to get through it. Well, according to the experts, they say reskill often, pivot to new opportunities as they merge, and mentally be prepared to walk away from existing plans, even if you've invested heavily in them. Future's going to be uncertain. The best options are to be flexible. There you go. If you're worried about AI in your future, now you know. 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
2: Good morning, everyone. Here's your latest forecast from the ABK Flooring Weather Center. Sunshine and pleasant today with a high of 72. For tonight, fair but a cool night, dropping down to 48. For tomorrow, partly sunny, warmer, a high of 78. We've got more sunshine and low 70s on Wednesday. And that's your latest forecast. I'm WTWO meteorologist Jesse Walker.
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2: 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The City of Lagodi has scheduled its regular Board of Works and Common Council meetings for today at the Lagodi City Hall. The Board of Works will meet at 6 p.m., followed by the Council meeting at 6:15 p.m., or immediately after the Board of Works concludes. Both meetings will take place in the City Council meeting room at 401 JFK Avenue and will also be available to view online. Items on the Board of Works agenda includes public works matters, special event applications, utility adjustments, and department reports. The Lagodi Common Council will review claims, discuss old and new business, and consider items related to public works and a pay application for the county court project. Agendas are subject to change. Beginning today, crews will begin alternating lane closures on I-69 near Washington. These lane closures will occur between mile marker 66 and mile marker 69. The alternating lane closures will allow for minor patching and bridge deck work. The work will occur in both the north and southbound lanes. This work is expected to last through the first week of June, dependent on weather, and one lane of travel will remain open in work zones. The town of Elnora has scheduled a special meeting set for this Wednesday at 4 p.m. The meeting will be held at the Elnora Town Hall at 426 South Odin Street and is open to the public. Town officials encourage residents to attend and stay informed on local matters. Authorities responded to a property damage crash last night at the Washington Sports Complex. According to reports, a vehicle struck a fence at the northern entrance off Edwardsport Road at 9:45 p.m. Police and fire crews arrived on scene shortly after, with officials noting damage to a soccer field fence on property owned by Washington Community Schools. The driver reportedly exited the vehicle following the crash and contacted authorities to report the incident. No injuries were reported. Knox County officials are sharing details on a proposed emergency operations center aimed at improving public safety coordination and disaster response. The project would bring together key services, including 911 dispatch, emergency management, and other agencies into one centralized modern facility designed to operate 24/7. Plans call for expanded dispatch capabilities, improved communication systems, and dedicated space for multiple agencies to work together during emergencies. The facility would strengthen countywide coordination, ensure continuity of operations during disasters, and provide long-term infrastructure to support emergency response efforts for years to come. On the area arrest report, 32-year-old Norlin Vasquez of San Jose, California was arrested on counts of resisting law enforcement, OVWI with endangerment, OVWI at 0.15% or more, operating without ever receiving a license, and possession of a controlled substance, cocaine. No bond was set. And we have a few obituaries. Mary Batchelor of Washington passed away on Thursday, surrounded by her family. Visitation will be Wednesday from 1 to 3 p.m. at Goodwin Seavers in Washington, and a celebration of life will begin at 3 p.m. on Wednesday. Mary Batchelor was 86 years old. Shannon Watson passed away peacefully on May 8th. No services for Shannon Watson are scheduled at this time. Nicole Ryan of Bedford passed away on Tuesday at IU Health Bloomington. Services will be held on Tuesday, May 19th at 5:30 p.m. at the Limestone Chapel in Bedford, and a celebration of life will be held at a later date. Nicole Ryan was 53 years old. Suzanne Martis of Vincennes passed away on May 9th. Visitation will be held tomorrow from 10 to 11 a.m. at First United Methodist Church in Vincennes, with a memorial service at 11 a.m. Graveside services immediately following at Memorial Park Cemetery in Vincennes. Suzanne Martis was 90 years old. And Kenneth Owens passed away on May 8th at Gentle Care Nursing in Vincennes. Visitation will be Wednesday from 11 to 1 p.m. at Goodwin Seavers in Vincennes. The funeral service will begin at 1 p.m. and burial will follow at Memorial Park Cemetery. Kenneth Owens was 83 years old. And that's a look at news on the Razor 94.5 WRZR.
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5: Good morning, everyone. Here's your latest forecast from the ABK Flooring Weather Center. We've got a really good start to the week, although it's still going to be cool during the overnight hours into tonight. But after that, things actually look pretty warm with some sunshine, and then some really warm weather. Looks like it'll arrive by the weekend. So for today, sunny skies, it'll be a pleasant day. Daytime high of about 72. That's pretty close to average. Then for tonight, fair but a cool night tonight, dropping down to 48. For tomorrow, partly sunny skies, a bit warmer with a high of 78. Looking ahead, we've got more sunshine Wednesday and Thursday, a little cooler, lower 70s, but we're back into the mid-70s Friday and the 80s by the weekend. And that's your latest forecast. I'm WTWO meteorologist Jesse Walker.
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The legendary, some say urban legendary, story of Nikki Sixx having the paramedics restart his heart. Motley Crue, along with Lester, continuing a superset, helping us all get through this Monday morning. Jermaker.

0: Big old rebel yell, I'm sure he let out when the Rock and Roll Hall of Fame called him a couple weeks ago and said, Billy, you're in. Congratulations. Woo! Rebel yell, baby. Look forward to seeing him because he's still in prime form. He should be performing. I don't think they need a cast of people up there doing his songs. I think Billy can get out there and rock the night away coming up next November. It is Lester. Happy Hostess Cupcake Day. Yeah, did you know that it existed? Well, it's on the calendar here from the Half Dollar Store. May 11th is Hostess Cupcake Day. It's also National Foam Rolling Day. I had to go look it up. It's exactly what I thought it was. The foam rollers, when you get like a back or your hip or your calf, yeah, rolling those foam things. Also, National Women's Checkup Day. Ladies, get out, see the doctor. National Technology Day. National Eat What You Want Day. I don't need a day for that. I try to do that every day. National Twilight Zone Day. And finally, today, 5/11/26 is World Ego Awareness Day. Get that ego in check just in case you got one.
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0: From Shake Broadcasting Sports and the Rhodes Automotive Sports Desk, I'm Brian Emmons. Good morning, everybody. Hope your weekend was a good one. Hope all the moms out there had a great Mother's Day. First swing going to go to golf today on Saturday. It was the Blue Chip Conference meet in Montgomery, and the host Vikings take that tournament. They fired a 310. Lagodi, good day. They finished second with a 330, and South Knox close behind with a 332. Your individual conference champion is Bar Eve's Cam Knipp, who fired a 75. Also in golf at the Bloomington North Invite, the Washington Hatchets had a good day. They finished second with a 318, tied with Bedford. Bloomington North was that invitational champion. Patrick McCarthy led the way for the Hatchets with a 76. In baseball on Saturday, Lagodi topped North Central 13-3. At the Jasper Hall of Fame tournament, it was Edgewood 9, Bar Reeve 2. Jasper topped Bar Reeve 9-0. Jasper also beat North Posey 11-0. In softball at the Evansville North Invitational, Bar Eve topped Evansville North 1-0. And then the Vikings suffer their first loss of the season. They lose to Wrights 7-1. Major League Baseball yesterday, the Houston Astros shut out the Reds 5-0. White Sox over the Mariners 2-1. Rangers topped the first place Cubs 3-0. And the Cardinals were in San Diego, led 2-0 going into the ninth. But in 10 innings, the Padres win it 3-2. In NASCAR, after coming in as the favorite, both as the defending champion and being on the pole at Watkins Glen, Shane Van Gisbergen held on to secure his first win of the season. He led a total of 74 laps in the 100-lap event, besting Michael McDowell and Ty Gibbs for first place. And as Memorial Day is upon us, my homeboy Mark James is here for the daily track update from the Indianapolis Motor Speedway.
1: The month of May rolls along. Christian Lundgaard wins the Sanzio Grand Prix on the road course. From the Indianapolis Motor Speedway, this is Mark James. Christian Lundgaard picked up his second career win with a late race pass on David Malukas to win the Sanzio Grand Prix on the road course at the Indianapolis Motor Speedway Saturday. David Malukas finished second while Graham Rahal finished third. It was the 18th race on the fast and challenging road course at IMS. For now, the Speedway is silent, but only for another day. Tuesday, preparations begin for the Indianapolis 500. 6 hours of practice will be scheduled, beginning at noon Eastern and running until 6 p.m. That will be the schedule as well for Wednesday, Thursday, and Friday. Friday, of course, is Fast Friday when they turn the boost up and cars will be placed into qualifying trim. And then a full day of qualifying scheduled for Saturday and Sunday to set the field for this year's Indianapolis 500.
0: Hope everybody has a great week. Let's start it off by being good sports today. What do you say? This is Brino from the Rhodes Automotive Sports Desk.
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7: Good morning, everyone. Here's your latest forecast from the ABK Flooring Weather Center. Sunshine and pleasant today with a high of 72. For tonight, fair but a cool night, dropping down to 48. For tomorrow, partly sunny, warmer, a high of 78. We've got more sunshine and low 70s on Wednesday. And that's your latest forecast. I'm WTWO meteorologist Jesse Walker.
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0: Guinness, 23.3 seconds of free falling out of a plane, doing a Rubik's Cube, and then being able to pull the chute and not splatter all over the ground. Want to see the story? 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
4: Good morning, everyone. Here's your latest forecast from the ABK Flooring Weather Center. Sunshine and pleasant today with a high of 72. For tonight, fair, but a cool night, dropping down to 48. For tomorrow, partly sunny, warmer, a high of 78. We've got more sunshine and low 70s on Wednesday. And that's your latest forecast. I'm WTWO meteorologist Jesse Walker.
5: 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So here's another.

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1: Not that I want to really argue with Bret Michaels. Great guy. Awesome, incredible person. 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
1: 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With news on the Razor 94.5, I'm Cannon Shake. The City of Lagodi has scheduled its regular Board of Works and Common Council meetings for today at the Lagodi City Hall. The Board of Works will meet at 6 p.m., followed by the council meeting at 6:15 p.m., or immediately after the Board of Works concludes. Both meetings will take place in the City Council meeting room at 401 JFK Avenue and will also be available to view online. Items on the Board of Works agenda includes public works matters, special event applications, utility adjustments, and department reports. The Lagodi Common Council will review claims, discuss old and new business, and consider items related to public works and a pay application for the county court project. Agendas are subject to change. Beginning today, crews will begin alternating lane closures on I-69 near Washington. These lane closures will occur between mile marker 66 and mile marker 69. The alternating lane closures will allow for minor patching and bridge deck work. The work will occur in both the north and southbound lanes. This work is expected to last through the first week of June, dependent on weather, and one lane of travel will remain open in work zones. The town of Elnora has scheduled a special meeting set for this Wednesday at 4 p.m. The meeting will be held at the Elnora Town Hall at 426 South Odin Street and is open to the public. Town officials encourage residents to attend and stay informed on local matters. Authorities responded to a property damage crash last night at the Washington Sports Complex. According to reports, a vehicle struck a fence at the northern entrance off Edwardsport Road at 9:45 p.m. Police and fire crews arrived on scene shortly after, with officials noting damage to a soccer field fence on property owned by Washington Community Schools. The driver reportedly exited the vehicle following the crash and contacted authorities to report the incident. No injuries were reported. Knox County officials are sharing details on a proposed emergency operations center aimed at improving public safety coordination and disaster response. The project would bring together key services, including 911 dispatch, emergency management, and other agencies into one centralized modern facility designed to operate 24/7. Plans call for expanded dispatch capabilities, improved communication systems, and dedicated space for multiple agencies to work together during emergencies. The facility would strengthen countywide coordination, ensure continuity of operations during disasters, and provide long-term infrastructure to support emergency response efforts for years to come. On the area arrest report, 32-year-old Norlin Vasquez of San Jose, California, was arrested on counts of resisting law enforcement, OVWI with endangerment, OVWI at 0.15% or more, operating without ever receiving a license, and possession of a controlled substance, cocaine. No bond was set. And we have a few obituaries. Mary Batchelor of Washington passed away on Thursday, surrounded by her family. Visitation will be Wednesday from 1 to 3 p.m. at Goodwin Seavers in Washington, and a celebration of life will begin at 3 p.m. on Wednesday. Mary Batchelor was 86 years old. Shannon Watson passed away peacefully on May 8th. No services for Shannon Watson are scheduled at this time. Nicole Ryan of Bedford passed away on Tuesday at IU Health Bloomington. Services will be held on Tuesday, May 19th at 5:30 p.m. at the Limestone Chapel in Bedford, and a celebration of life will be held at a later date. Nicole Ryan was 53 years old. Suzanne Martis of Vincennes passed away on May 9th. Visitation will be held tomorrow from 10 to 11 a.m. at First United Methodist Church in Vincennes, with a memorial service at 11 a.m. Graveside services immediately following at Memorial Park Cemetery in Vincennes. Suzanne Martis was 90 years old. And Kenneth Owens passed away on May 8th at Gentle Care Nursing in Vincennes. Visitation will be Wednesday from 11 to 1 p.m. at Goodwin Seavers in Vincennes. The funeral service will begin at 1 p.m. and burial will follow at Memorial Park Cemetery. Kenneth Owens was 83 years old. And that's a look at news on the Razor 94.5 WRZR.
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3: Good morning, everyone. Here's your latest forecast from the ABK Flooring Weather Center. We've got a really good start to the week, although it's still going to be cool during the overnight hours into tonight. But after that, things actually look pretty warm with some sunshine and then some really warm weather. Looks like it'll arrive by the weekend. So for today, sunny skies, it'll be a pleasant day. Daytime high of about 72. That's pretty close to average. Then for tonight, fair but a cool night tonight, dropping down to 48. For tomorrow, partly sunny skies, a bit warmer with a high of 78. Looking ahead, we've got more sunshine Wednesday and Thursday, a little cooler, lower 70s, but we're back into the mid-70s Friday and the 80s by the weekend. And that's your latest forecast. I'm WTWO meteorologist Jesse Walker.
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Birthday wishes in advance to that guy. Billy Squire going to turn 76. Yeah, he's 75 today, 76 tomorrow. Billy Squire will be. Lester, thanking you on behalf of everybody here at the radio station for listening and choosing us to be your musical companion. 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

0: The harmonies of the late Rick Ocasek and Ben Orr and the rest of the Cars. Of course, you're all I've got tonight. Razor 94.5, it's Lester momentarily. AC/DC, CCR, Pearl Jam. Oh, and we'll get an update from the ABK, Flooring Weather Center. Meteorologist Jesse Walker going to let us know how the first part of our week is going to be weather-wise from the ABK, Flooring Weather Center. That's coming up as well on Razor 94.5.
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8: Good morning, everyone. Here's your latest forecast from the ABK Flooring Weather Center. Sunshine and pleasant today with a high of 72. For tonight, fair but a cool night, dropping down to 48. For tomorrow, partly sunny, warmer, a high of 78. We've got more sunshine and low 70s on Wednesday. And that's your latest forecast. I'm WTWO meteorologist Jesse Walker.
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0: imagine that band that Tom Fogerty is the original lead singer? Yeah, Doug Clifford, Stu Cook, and John Fogerty was just the guitarist. And then they started using more and more of John's songs, and he would demo them. And they're like, John, you got a really good voice. How about you just sing these songs? And Tom said, yeah, why don't you be the singer? And he stepped back, and John took over as the front man for CCR. It's Lester. Thank you so much for listening. Coming up, Scorpions, Fleetwood Mac, Skid Row going to drop before the top of the hour as well. And before I get out of here, had to share this study. Stats. Among workers who are married at least once, 35% have been divorced or separated by divorce. Yeah, 35% of workers who are married at least once, they say, have been divorced. The fields that they found the most highest divorced separated number, bus drivers. Doesn't say if they're school bus drivers, which I'd have to imagine. Most would be school bus drivers. I mean, they're commercial bus drivers, there's not, but 48% bus drivers, known as divorced. Bartenders, vocational nurses, massage therapists, healthcare support, and transportation have higher divorce rates. You want to be in a field where you're not going to get divorced? Apparently, the number one is actuaries. You know, the professional estimators of risk. 14% only get divorced. They're just very profound at picking the right partner, apparently. Physical scientists, computer, math, architecture, and engineering. Those fields tend to have lower divorce rates, according to this study.
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4: Good morning, everyone. Here's your latest forecast from the ABK Flooring Weather Center. Sunshine and pleasant today with a high of 72. For tonight, fair but a cool night, dropping down to 48. For tomorrow, partly sunny, warmer, a high of 78. We've got more sunshine and low 70s on Wednesday. And that's your latest forecast. I'm WTWO meteorologist Jesse Walker.
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Chasing Those Dreams, of course, with the Fleetwood Mac crew. The dynamic sound of Lindsey Buckingham, Mick Fleetwood on the drums, John McVie, and the harmonies of Stevie Nicks, and the reason the band is no longer together, the late Christine McVie, of course, passing about 4 years ago, and thus the Fleetwood Mac world is no longer. And speaking of dreams, shattered dreams for Philadelphia sports fans. In case you missed this over the weekend, again, how bad is your Monday if you're a Philadelphia sports fan? Saturday, the NHL's Flyers.

0: Warriors, who won their opening round. And the buzz was high in Philly about the Flyers. Yeah, four straight games. Carolina Hurricanes swept them. Of course, Carolina's 8-0. They've had two sweeps in a row. They're playing good hockey. But yesterday, the NBA 76ers, yeah, they swept out of the playoffs by the New York Knicks. Yeah, 4-0 Knicks bouncing the 76ers. So, yeah, not a good NBA NHL fan day for Philly fans. Tonight, Laker fans, yeah, you could feel that same thing, so don't get too cocky. Oklahoma City's up 3-0 in their NBA semifinal tonight. Up next, another Superset Killer Classics on the way. Def Leppard, Rush. We'll do some April Wine, and we'll get things started with Skid Row. Have a great day. Thanks so much for listening.
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3: Cash hogs are expected to open mixed. Good morning, I'm Megan Grebner with the Brownfield Commodity Open. It wouldn't be a big surprise for cash hog business to take a beat to get underway this week. Supplies of market-ready hogs are ample and hog weights continue to run well above year-ago levels. With plentiful pork supplies, processors have leverage and are able to control the pace of business. There are concerns about long-term demand strength, especially on the global market. Now, domestic demand will likely find support with the return of the summer grilling season, as pork remains a competitively priced protein in the retail space. On Friday, pork values finished the day higher, up $1.96 at $97.56. Loins were up sharply. Ribs, bellies, butts, and hams were also higher. Estimated hog slaughter was 479,000 head, up 18,000 on the week and up about 5,500 on the year. And box beef was higher with solid demand for solid offerings. I'm Megan.
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5: Good morning, everyone. Here's your latest forecast from the ABK Flooring Weather Center. Sunshine and pleasant today with a high of 72. For tonight, fair but a cool night, dropping down to 48. For tomorrow, partly sunny, warmer, a high of 78. We've got more sunshine and low 70s on Wednesday. And that's your latest forecast. I'm WTWO meteorologist Jesse Walker.
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0: I'm seeing that band in 2 days. I'm so excited. April Wine and Triumph on Wednesday for me. I'll be talking about going all week, and then the rest of the week I'll be talking about how great it was.
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7: Good morning, everyone. Here's your latest forecast from the ABK Flooring Weather Center. Sunshine and pleasant today with a high of 72. For tonight, fair but a cool night, dropping down to 48. For tomorrow, partly sunny, warmer, a high of 78. We've got more sunshine and low 70s on Wednesday. And that's your latest forecast. I'm WTWO meteorologist Jesse Walker.
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0: 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Led Zeppelin and Metallica coming.
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3: Good morning, everyone. Here's your latest forecast from the ABK Flooring Weather Center. Sunshine and pleasant today with a high of 72. For tonight, fair but a cool night, dropping down to 48. For tomorrow, partly sunny, warmer, a high of 78. We've got more sunshine and low 70s on Wednesday. And that's your latest forecast. I'm WTWO meteorologist Jesse Walker.
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0: 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Yeah, they get around. Foreigner begins a long set next.
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5: 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Stein has yield. Soybeans are higher on fund and technical buying. July beans up 7.25 at 12.15 and a quarter. August beans up 7.5 at 12.10 and a quarter. Corn is up on fund and technical buying. July corn's 2.25 higher at 4.73.5. September corn up 2.5 at 4.80 and a quarter. The wheat complex is higher on fund and technical buying. Live and feeder cattle are up, getting ready for the week's direct business. June live's up 82 at 249.72. August feeders up 12 at 364.35. Hogs are higher on demand optimism. June lean hogs up $1.75 at $100.37. July lean hogs up 117 at 104.37. I'm Megan Grebner.
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7: Good morning, everyone. Here's your latest forecast from the ABK Flooring Weather Center. Sunshine and pleasant today with a high of 72. For tonight, fair but a cool night, dropping down to 48. For tomorrow, partly sunny, warmer, a high of 78. We've got more sunshine and low 70s on Wednesday. And that's your latest forecast. I'm WTWO meteorologist Jesse Walker.
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16: 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It's Big Al here with you on a Razor 94.5 on this Monday. Let's check out our national days that you should be celebrating today, all right? It is Eat What You Want Day. Go ahead and eat what you want. Woo! It's also Hostess Cupcake Day. Yeah. National Mocha Tort Day. Also the Twilight Zone Day. National Women's Checkup Day. And World Ego Awareness Day. You know why it's a good thing that it's Hostess Cupcake Day? It's your radio hostess birthday today, too! Yeah! I'll celebrate by eating a whole box of Hostess cupcakes. Those are good. All right, let's get things rolling with Twisted Sister here, and we're not gonna take it. Classic Rock, right?

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14: 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It's Big Al here with you on a Razor 94.5 on this Monday. Let's check out our national days that you should be celebrating today, all right? It is Eat What You Want Day. Go ahead and eat what you want. Woo! It's also Hostess Cupcake Day. Yeah. National Mocha Tort Day. Also the Twilight Zone Day. National Women's Checkup Day. And World Ego Awareness Day. You know why it's a good thing that it's Hostess Cupcake Day? It's your radio hostess' birthday today, too! Yeah! I'll celebrate by eating a whole box of Hostess cupcakes. Those are good! All right, let's get things rolling with Twisted Sister here, and we're not gonna take it. 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
17: Good morning, everyone. Here's your latest forecast from the ABK Flooring Weather Center. Sunshine and pleasant today with a high of 72. For tonight, fair but a cool night, dropping down to 48. For tomorrow, partly sunny, warmer, a high of 78. We've got more sunshine and low 70s on Wednesday. And that's your latest forecast. I'm WTWO meteorologist Jesse Walker.
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0: Classic Rock Eraser 94.5, 10 years after I'd Love to Change the World. Before that, The Other Side and Bob Seger's Kathmandu all tucked in there. All right, folks, let's do some headlines. Make it our way across the world, across the nation right here at home. Well, folks, today is World Ego Awareness Day, or as Kanye calls it, Monday. Yeah. The April jobs report again exceeded forecasts, which shows how effective the Trump administration is at greatly lowering expectations. Yeah. Olivia and Liam are the most popular first names for babies. The most popular last names are Musk and Cannon. Yeah, Musk and Cannon. Americans are on board. The hantavirus cruise ship will be quarantined in Nebraska. Haven't they suffered enough? Guess not. Florida Taco Bell workers shot at customers putting soda in water cups, as if Taco Bell customers need more reasons to poop themselves. Said poop. Students at Harvard are dealing with stress by signing up to get punched in the face. America, where even smart kids are idiots. A pedestrian at the Denver airport was struck and killed by Frontier Airlines plane after jumping a security fence. His soul was then whisked away by Spirit Airlines. Yeah. The Russian government is increasingly concerned about a coup or an assassination attempt against President Vladimir Putin. How do you say ballroom in Russian? Yeah. Okay. Pentagon released classified UFO files amongst the revelations. E.T. was on the Epstein plane. Oh. All right. Also, aliens look less like Alf and more like Steve Buscemi. Oh! Despite their superior intellect, even aliens don't know what's in the Subway tuna. And finally, those aliens who crashed in Mexico were on a meth run. Oh, wow! All right, stick around. We got more coming up on the Lunchbox. Big Al with you on a razor.
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3: Good morning, everyone. Here's your latest forecast from the ABK Flooring Weather Center. Sunshine and pleasant today with a high of 72. For tonight, fair, but a cool night, dropping down to 48. For tomorrow, partly sunny, warmer, a high of 78. We've got more sunshine and low 70s on Wednesday. And that's your latest forecast. I'm WTWO meteorologist Jesse Walker.
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0: 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Big Al with you on the Lunchbox here. And don't forget to join us coming up this Saturday. 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

0: 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June live's up 242 at 251.32. August feeders up 220 at 366.42. Hogs are up on demand optimism. June lean hogs are $1.57 higher at $100.20. July lean hogs up 127 at 104.47. I'm Megan.
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2: Good morning, everyone. Here's your latest forecast from the ABK Flooring Weather Center. Sunshine and pleasant today with a high of 72. For tonight, fair but a cool night, dropping down to 48. For tomorrow, partly sunny, warmer, a high of 78. We've got more sunshine and low 70s on Wednesday. And that's your latest forecast. I'm WTWO meteorologist Jesse Walker.
3: 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You have to think what year that was? Welcome. 94.5, The Razor. 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
1: 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With news on the Razor 94.5, I'm Cannon Shake. The City of Lagodi has scheduled its regular Board of Works and Common Council meetings for today at the Lagodi City Hall. The Board of Works will meet at 6 p.m., followed by the Council meeting at 6:15 p.m., or immediately after the Board of Works concludes. Both meetings will take place in the City Council meeting room at 401 JFK Avenue, and will also be available to view online. Items on the Board of Works agenda includes public works matters, special event applications, utility adjustments, and department reports. The Lagodi Common Council will review claims, discuss old and new business, and consider items related to public works and a pay application for the county court project. Agendas are subject to change. Beginning today, crews will begin alternating lane closures on I-69 near Washington. These lane closures will occur between mile marker 66 and mile marker 69. The alternating lane closures will allow for minor patching and bridge deck work. The work will occur in both the north and southbound lanes. This work is expected to last through the first week of June, dependent on weather, and one lane of travel will remain open in work zones. The town of Elnora has scheduled a special meeting set for this Wednesday at 4 p.m. The meeting will be held at the Elnora Town Hall at 426 South Odin Street and is open to the public. Town officials encourage residents to attend and stay informed on local matters. Authorities responded to a property damage crash last night at the Washington Sports Complex. According to reports, a vehicle struck a fence at the northern entrance off Edwardsport Road at 9:45 p.m. Police and fire crews arrived on scene shortly after, with officials noting damage to a soccer field fence on property owned by Washington Community Schools. The driver reportedly exited the vehicle following the crash and contacted authorities to report the incident. No injuries were reported. Knox County officials are sharing details on a proposed Emergency Operations Center aimed at improving public safety coordination and disaster response. The project would bring together key services, including 911 dispatch, emergency management, and other agencies into one centralized modern facility designed to operate 24/7. Plans call for expanded dispatch capabilities, improved communication systems, and dedicated space for multiple agencies to work together during emergencies. The facility would strengthen countywide coordination, ensure continuity of operations during disasters, and provide long-term infrastructure to support emergency response efforts for years to come. On the area arrest report, 32-year-old Norlin Vasquez of San Jose, California was arrested on counts of resisting law enforcement, OVWI with endangerment, OVWI at 0.15% or more, operating without ever receiving a license, and possession of a controlled substance, cocaine. No bond was set. And we have a few obituaries. Mary Batchelor of Washington passed away on Thursday, surrounded by her family. Visitation will be Wednesday from 1 to 3 p.m. at Goodwin Seavers in Washington, and a celebration of life will begin at 3 p.m. on Wednesday. Mary Batchelor was 86 years old. Shannon Watson passed away peacefully on May 8th. No services for Shannon Watson are scheduled at this time. Nicole Ryan of Bedford passed away on Tuesday at IU Health Bloomington. Services will be held on Tuesday, May 19th at 5:30 p.m. at the Limestone Chapel in Bedford, and a celebration of life will be held at a later date. Nicole Ryan was 53 years old. Suzanne Martis of Vincennes passed away on May 9th. Visitation will be held tomorrow from 10 to 11 a.m. at First United Methodist Church in Vincennes, with a memorial service at 11 a.m. Graveside services immediately following at Memorial Park Cemetery in Vincennes. Suzanne Martis was 90 years old. And Kenneth Owens passed away on May 8th at Gentle Care Nursing in Vincennes. Visitation will be Wednesday from 11 to 1 p.m. at Goodwin Seavers in Vincennes. The funeral service will begin at 1 p.m. and burial will follow at Memorial Park Cemetery. Kenneth Owens was 83 years old. And that's a look at news on the Razor 94.5 WRZR.
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3: Good afternoon, everyone. Here's your latest forecast from the ABK Flooring Weather Center. Sunshine and pleasant today, high in the low 70s. Tonight, clear but cool, dropping to 48. For tomorrow, partly sunny, a high of 78. Sunshine, low 70s Wednesday and Thursday. We're back in the mid-70s by Friday. And that's your latest forecast. I'm WTWO meteorologist Jesse Walker.
4: 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It's hour two of the Lunchbox on this Monday. It's Big Al with you. Let's go ahead and finish up our headlines, making our way across the world, across our nation, right here at home. Well, folks, a Caribbean cruise has turned rough for more than 100 people dealing with norovirus outbreak on board. But hey, that's what you get for booking a trip on Chipotle Cruise Lines. Yeah. The Ring of Fire, baby. All right. Scientists say all life on Earth traces back to a single ancestor and his unwillingness to wear a condom. Yep. That single ancestor is Nick Cannon, yeah. Mark Hamill apologized for posting a photo of President Trump in a grave. He should. Even Yoda was like, a douchebag you are. Kiss recorded a new song. It's called I Want to Rock and Roll All Night, and now I can't get out of bed. Yeah. Remarkably a bright creature. Yeah, easy for me to say. Remarkably bright creatures hit Netflix this weekend. It's about a widow who bonds with a giant octopus. It's a sweet, uplifting story for the whole family. But if it was made in Japan, it would be porn. Yep. The Billie Eilish concert film is out in theaters. Not to say she's mopey, downcast, and bleak, but I watched it in Crimax. Yeah. A contestant won the single biggest prize in the history of The Price is Right. Yes! It was a 2-year supply of turtle wax. Yep. Actress Jamie Presley joined OnlyFans. The fact you have no clue who actress Jamie Presley is could be the reason why. Nicolas Cage drank an entire bottle of vodka and went overboard trashing a casino while shooting Leaving Las Vegas. The director yelled, cut, and Nick remembered he was making a movie. Yeah. Jerry O'Connell revealed that his real name is Michael. So I replied, okay, Michael, can I get another Coke and some extra blue cheese for my wings? Yeah. Yeah, I'd rather have ranch on my wings than blue cheese. Brett. New York Knicks swept the Philadelphia 76ers to advance to the Eastern Conference Finals. I'm all in for the Knicks making a deep playoff run. Anything to keep Spike Lee from making more movies. Yeah. And finally, legendary Atlanta Braves manager Bobby Cox has died at the age of 84. Yes, Atlanta Braves legendary manager Bobby Cox died at the age of 84. Survived by his brothers, Large, Tiny, and Mini. Oh! All right.

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We don't judge. 94.5, The Razor.

0: Classic Rock Lunchbox, Big Al with you with the cars and just what I needed. And folks, if you have a birthday on this 11th day of May, we of course wish you a happy birthday.
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0: All right, here we go. You have a birthday today, you celebrate with me. Born on this date, 1975, Big Al. Also, Sabrina Carpenter is 27 today. Lana Condor, Lara Jean Covey in the hit Netflix trilogy To All the Boys I've Loved Before, 29 today. Cam Newton, former Carolina Panthers quarterback, number one pick in the 2010 NFL Draft, is 37. Prince Royce, Puerto Rican singer, is 37. Black China, Rob Kardashian's crazy baby mama, is 38. Jonathan Jackson, Avery on Nashville, is 44. Jeffrey Donovan, Michael Western, the blacklisted spy on burn notice, is 58. Martha Quinn, original MTV VJ, is 67. Louis Farrakhan is 93 today. Corey Monteith, Finn Hudson on Glee, born on this date, 1982. Mort Saul, old school comedian, born on this date, 1927. Chang and Ing Bunker, Siamese twins who traveled with Peachy Barnum and fathered many kids with two naughty Caucasian sisters, born on this date in 1811, the Siamese twins. Today is National Eat What You Want Day. Woo! It's also 11 days until Memorial Day weekend, and my sister-in-law, Amy, has her boat out on the lake, whether it's warm enough or not.
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13: Good afternoon, everyone. Here's your latest forecast from the ABK Flooring Weather Center. Sunshine and pleasant today, high in the low 70s. Tonight, clear but cool, dropping to 48. For tomorrow, partly sunny, a high of 78. Sunshine, low 70s Wednesday and Thursday. We're back in the mid-70s by Friday. And that's your latest forecast. I'm WTWO meteorologist Jesse Walker.
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0: Classic Rock Lunchbox with Bon Jovi and Wanted Dead or Alive. All right, folks, let's do some good news. Good news.
1: I got good news for you. 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
3: Give me the good news, baby.
0: Here we go. Good news. Story number one. An elderly couple in Detroit has spent decades raising

0: They're calling it Golden State Start, and the program begins this summer. They are prioritizing hospitals that serve low-income families, but they have plans to expand across California over time. And finally,
1: good news!
0: Story number three, 70-year-old student in Rhode Island named Samir Santana is a hero after saving a classmate's life who was choking during snack time. Samir rushed over and performed the Heimlich maneuver as soon as he saw the other kid choking, and he had only learned it the year before in school. Samir earned community award and recognition from first responders for his bravery and quick thinking. And that's our
1: good news! Good news!

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4: 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Corn is higher in fund and technical buying. July corn's up 3 3/4 at 4.75. September corn up 3 3/4 at 4.81.5. Live cattle are lower. Feeders are down sharply on rumors that the Trump administration would suspend tariffs on beef exporting nations. June lives down 60 at 248.30. August feeders down 4.25 at 359.97. Hogs are up on demand optimism. June lean hogs up $1.25 at $99.87. I'm Megan Grebner for Brown.
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7: Good afternoon, everyone. Here's your latest forecast from the ABK Flooring Weather Center. Sunshine and pleasant today, high in the low 70s. Tonight, clear but cool, dropping to 48. For tomorrow, partly sunny, a high of 78. Sunshine, low 70s Wednesday and Thursday. We're back in the mid-70s by Friday. And that's your latest forecast. I'm WTWO meteorologist Jesse Walker.
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0: All right, there's Cheap Trick in their element. I'm Kara. I'm pretty sure Cheap Trick, of all the bands I've seen, is the band I've seen the most times and will continue to be that band. Steve Miller coming next.
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9: Good afternoon, everyone. Here's your latest forecast from the ABK Flooring Weather Center. Sunshine and pleasant today, high in the low 70s. Tonight, clear but cool, dropping to 48. For tomorrow, partly sunny, a high of 78. Sunshine, low 70s Wednesday and Thursday. We're back in the mid-70s by Friday. And that's your latest forecast. I'm WTWO meteorologist Jesse Walker.
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0: Boy, when I was in high school, we saw David Bowie from the front row center. That was freaking amazing. I'm so glad we got to do that. Tom Petty, Bad Company, and more coming.
1: 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And premiering this weekend, it is The Sheep Detectives. George Hardy is a shepherd who loves to read murder mysteries to his sheep, never suspecting that they can understand him. When George is found dead, the sheep go to work to solve the crime. 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
3: Good afternoon, everyone. Here's your latest forecast from the ABK Flooring Weather Center. Sunshine and pleasant today, high in the low 70s. Tonight, clear but cool, dropping to 48. For tomorrow, partly sunny, a high of 78. Sunshine, low 70s Wednesday and Thursday. We're back in the mid-70s by Friday. And that's your latest forecast. I'm WTWO meteorologist Jesse Walker.
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0: Last Friday was Alex Van Halen's birthday, May 8th. He is a Taurus. Next up, Baby Blues. Yes, Roger Daltrey has beautiful eyes. And a song about them. Next.
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4: Good afternoon, everyone. Here's your latest forecast from the ABK Flooring Weather Center. Sunshine and pleasant today, high in the low 70s. Tonight, clear but cool, dropping to 48. For tomorrow, partly sunny, a high of 78. Sunshine, low 70s Wednesday and Thursday. We're back in the mid-70s by Friday. And that's your latest forecast. I'm WTWO meteorologist Jesse Walker.
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0: Well, The Masked Singer, if you're a fan, they just renewed for season 15. 15? I've still to this day never seen that show.
1: 33 of the fiercest drivers will compete on the greatest race course in the world.
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9: Good afternoon, everyone. Here's your latest forecast from the ABK Flooring Weather Center. Sunshine and pleasant today, high in the low 70s. Tonight, clear but cool, dropping to 48. For tomorrow, partly sunny, a high of 78. Sunshine, low 70s Wednesday and Thursday. We're back in the mid-70s by Friday. And that's your latest forecast. I'm WTWO meteorologist Jesse Walker.
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0: 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I'm Kara. Next up, Big Sep begins with the Cars. 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
10: Good afternoon, everyone. Here's your latest forecast from the ABK Flooring Weather Center. Sunshine and pleasant today, high in the low 70s. Tonight, clear but cool, dropping to 48. For tomorrow, partly sunny, a high of 78. Sunshine, low 70s Wednesday and Thursday. We're back in the mid-70s by Friday. And that's your latest forecast. I'm WTWO meteorologist Jesse Walker.
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0: Stone's got a new one coming out called Native Tongue that should be out this summer. That's classic stuff. It's only rock and roll, but I like it, yes I do. Good afternoon, it's Greg Stone. It's time to take a quick look at rock and roll history. It happened on this day in 1970. The Woodstock soundtrack triple album came out on this day. In 75, Greg Allman appeared on Cher's TV variety show. I guess it was a success because they were married the following month. And that didn't last very long either, but long enough to have a kid. And in 81, Frank Zappa released four albums on the same day. They were the double album Tinseltown Rebellion Plus, Shut Up and Play Your Guitar, Shut Up and Play Your Guitar Some More, and Return of the Sun of Shut Up and Play Your Guitar. All four released on this day back in 1981. And in 2001, Oasis, The Black Crowes, and Space Hog, all bands with sets of brothers in them, kicked off their tour of Brotherly Love in Vegas. And that's a quick look at it, except for these birthdays. Butch Trucks from the Allman Brothers, born on this day in 47. If it's your birthday, that's who you share it with. And now, that's a quick look at it. Your rock and roll almanac for the 11th of May.
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5: Good afternoon, everyone. Here's your latest forecast from the ABK Flooring Weather Center. Sunshine and pleasant today, high in the low 70s. Tonight, clear but cool, dropping to 48. For tomorrow, partly sunny, a high of 78. Sunshine, low 70s Wednesday and Thursday. We're back in the mid-70s by Friday. And that's your latest forecast. I'm WTWO meteorologist Jesse Walker.
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1: 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With news on the Razor 94.5, I'm Cannon Shake. The City of Lagodi has scheduled its regular Board of Works and Common Council meetings for today at the Lagodi City Hall. The Board of Works will meet at 6 p.m., followed by the Council meeting at 6:15 p.m., or immediately after the Board of Works concludes. Both meetings will take place in the City Council meeting room at 401 JFK Avenue and will also be available to view online. Items on the Board of Works agenda includes public works matters, special event applications, utility adjustments, and department reports. The Lagodi Common Council will review claims, discuss old and new business, and consider items related to public works and a pay application for the county court project. Agendas are subject to change. Beginning today, crews will begin alternating lane closures on I-69 near Washington. These lane closures will occur between mile marker 66 and mile marker 69. The alternating lane closures will allow for minor patching and bridge deck work. The work will occur in both the north and southbound lanes. This work is expected to last through the first week of June, depending on weather, and one lane of travel will remain open in work zones. Tomorrow is the Davis County United Way Day of Caring. Zella Taylor, the executive director of the United Way, sums up the important day.
2: Breakfast will start at the city location at the community building at 8:15, and then we have two other locations that will be taking place at the same time at Camp Ileana and in North Davies at their community building. Over 40 participants and businesses. We've got 16 projects. This is civic organizations, the towns, our city that's all participating, and we have over 570 volunteers. And so there's a lot going on that day in three different locations. You'll see us in bright red shirts this year, so a big sea of red.
1: Projects will include landscaping, cleaning, repairs, and other improvements for local agencies and public spaces. If you would like to still participate tomorrow, contact the United Way office at 812-254-1038 or reach out to their Facebook page. Look for volunteers doing good throughout the community all day tomorrow. The kickoff breakfast will start at 8 a.m. tomorrow morning. The town of Elnora has scheduled a special meeting set for this Wednesday at 4 p.m. The meeting will be held at the Elnora Town Hall at 426 South Odin Street and is open to the public. Town officials encourage residents to attend and stay informed on local matters. Law enforcement agencies across Indiana, including our local departments, are preparing to take part in the annual Click It or Ticket campaign aimed at increasing seatbelt use. The high visibility enforcement effort runs from today through May 31st, with officers working overtime to ensure drivers and passengers are buckled up and children are properly secured. Officials say seatbelts remain one of the most effective ways to prevent serious injuries and fatalities in crashes. Indiana law requires all vehicle occupants to wear a seatbelt, and drivers can face citations for violations. State leaders note that seatbelt use in Indiana has steadily increased in recent years and now exceeds the national average. On the area arrest report, 32-year-old Norlin Vasquez of San Jose, California, was arrested on counts of resisting law enforcement, OVWI with endangerment, OVWI at 0.15% or more, operating without ever receiving a license, and possession of a controlled substance, cocaine. No bond was set. And we have a few obituaries. Mary Batchelor of Washington passed away on Thursday, surrounded by her family. Visitation will be Wednesday from 1 to 3 p.m. at Goodwin Seavers in Washington, and a celebration of life will begin at 3 p.m. on Wednesday. Mary Batchelor was 86 years old. Shannon Watson passed away peacefully on May 8th. No services for Shannon Watson are scheduled at this time. Nicole Ryan of Bedford passed away on Tuesday at IU Health Bloomington. Services will be held on Tuesday, May 19th at 5:30 p.m. at the Limestone Chapel in Bedford, and a celebration of life will be held at a later date. Nicole Ryan was 53 years old. Suzanne Martis of Vincennes passed away on May 9th. Visitation will be held tomorrow from 10 to 11 a.m. at First United Methodist Church in Vincennes, with a memorial service at 11 a.m. graveside services immediately following at Memorial Park Cemetery in Vincennes. Suzanne Martis was 90 years old. And Kenneth Owens passed away on May 8th at Gentle Care Nursing in Vincennes. Visitation will be Wednesday from 11 to 1 p.m. at Goodwin Seavers in Vincennes. The funeral service will begin at 1 p.m. and burial will follow at Memorial Park Cemetery. Kenneth Owens was 83 years old. And that's a look at news on the Razor 94.5 WRZR.
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1: Good afternoon, everyone. Here's your latest forecast from the ABK Flooring Weather Center. Sunshine and pleasant today, high in the low 70s. Tonight, clear but cool, dropping to 48. For tomorrow, partly sunny, a high of 78. Sunshine, low 70s Wednesday and Thursday. We're back in the mid-70s by Friday. And that's your latest forecast. I'm WTWO meteorologist Jesse Walker.
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6: Good afternoon, everyone. Here's your latest forecast from the ABK Flooring Weather Center. Sunshine and pleasant today, high in the low 70s. Tonight, clear but cool, dropping to 48. For tomorrow, partly sunny, a high of 78. Sunshine, low 70s Wednesday and Thursday. We're back in the mid-70s by Friday. And that's your latest forecast. I'm WTWO meteorologist Jesse Walker.
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0: band Giant off their 1989 debut, Last of the Runaways, and I'll See You in My Dreams, their only top 40 hit. I think it would make it to number 20, actually, back in 1990. It's Greg Stone. That's the Daily Haircut. Got a suggestion? Let's hear from you via my Stony Boy Radio Facebook page.
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5: Good afternoon, everyone. Here's your latest forecast from the ABK Flooring Weather Center. Sunshine and pleasant today, high in the low 70s. Tonight, clear but cool, dropping to 48. For tomorrow, partly sunny, a high of 78. Sunshine, low 70s Wednesday and Thursday. We're back in the mid-70s by Friday. And that's your latest forecast. I'm WTWO meteorologist Jesse Walker.
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1: 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With news on the Razor 94.5, I'm Cannon Shake. The City of Lagodi has scheduled its regular Board of Works and Common Council meetings for today at the Lagodi City Hall. The Board of Works will meet at 6 p.m., followed by the Council meeting at 6:15 p.m., or immediately after the Board of Works concludes. Both meetings will take place in the City Council meeting room at 401 JFK Avenue and will also be available to view online. Items on the Board of Works agenda includes public works matters, special event applications, utility adjustments, and department reports. The Lagodi Common Council will review claims, discuss old and new business, and consider items related to public works and a pay application for the county court project. Agendas are subject to change. Beginning today, crews will begin alternating lane closures on I-69 near Washington. These lane closures will occur between mile marker 66 and mile marker 69. The alternating lane closures will allow for minor patching and bridge deck work. The work will occur in both the north and southbound lanes. This work is expected to last through the first week of June, dependent on weather, and one lane of travel will remain open in work zones. The town of Elnora has scheduled a special meeting set for this Wednesday at 4 p.m. The meeting will be held at the Elnora Town Hall at 426 South Odin Street and is open to the public. Town officials encourage residents to attend and stay informed on local matters. Authorities responded to a property damage crash last night at the Washington Sports Complex. According to reports, a vehicle struck a fence at the northern entrance off Edwardsport Road at 9:45 p.m. Police and fire crews arrived on scene shortly after, with officials noting damage to a soccer field fence on property owned by Washington Community Schools. The driver reportedly exited the vehicle following the crash and contacted authorities to report the incident. No injuries were reported. Knox County officials are sharing details on a proposed emergency operations center aimed at improving public safety coordination and disaster response. The project would bring together key services, including 911 dispatch, emergency management, and other agencies into one centralized modern facility designed to operate 24/7. Plans call for expanded dispatch capabilities, improved communication systems, and dedicated space for multiple agencies to work together during emergencies. The facility would strengthen countywide coordination, ensure continuity of operations during disasters, and provide long-term infrastructure to support emergency response efforts for years to come. On the area arrest report, 32-year-old Norlin Vasquez of San Jose, California, was arrested on counts of resisting law enforcement, OVWI with endangerment, OVWI at 0.15% or more, operating without ever receiving a license, and possession of a controlled substance, cocaine. No bond was set. And we have a few obituaries. Mary Batchelor of Washington passed away on Thursday, surrounded by her family. Visitation will be Wednesday from 1 to 3 p.m. at Goodwin Seavers in Washington, and a celebration of life will begin at 3 p.m. on Wednesday. Mary Batchelor was 86 years old. Shannon Watson passed away peacefully on May 8th. No services for Shannon Watson are scheduled at this time. Nicole Ryan of Bedford passed away on Tuesday at IU Health Bloomington. Services will be held on Tuesday, May 19th at 5:30 p.m. at the Limestone Chapel in Bedford, and a celebration of life will be held at a later date. Nicole Ryan was 53 years old. Suzanne Martis of Vincennes passed away on May 9th. Visitation will be held tomorrow from 10 to 11 a.m. at First United Methodist Church in Vincennes, with a memorial service at 11 a.m. Graveside services immediately following at Memorial Park Cemetery in Vincennes. Suzanne Martis was 90 years old. And Kenneth Owens passed away on May 8th at Gentle Care Nursing in Vincennes. Visitation will be Wednesday from 11 to 1 p.m. at Goodwin Seavers in Vincennes. The funeral service will begin at 1 p.m. and burial will follow at Memorial Park Cemetery. Kenneth Owens was 83 years old. And that's a look at news on the Razor 94.5 WRZR.
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7: Here is your weather forecast from the ABK Flooring Weather Center. Clear skies this evening, looking for an overnight low of 48. It's going to be sunny and beautiful Tuesday, an afternoon high nearing 78 degrees. Some scattered showers mainly early tomorrow night, increasing clouds with a low 59. And for Wednesday, showers likely in the morning, sunny skies with an afternoon high of 74.

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5: Here is your weather forecast from the ABK Flooring Weather Center. Clear skies this evening, looking for an overnight low of 48. It's going to be sunny and beautiful Tuesday, an afternoon high nearing 78 degrees. Some scattered showers mainly early tomorrow night, increasing clouds with a low 59. And for Wednesday, showers likely in the morning, sunny skies with an afternoon high of 74.
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0: 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Clapton will be there this year. It's Greg Stone. I got music on the way from Kiss and Skid Row, but right now, time for that funny. Here's Chad Daniels talking about aliens.
1: That's how we know that aliens are smarter than us as humans. Aliens have never abducted a kid. You've never seen that on the news, right? You've never seen a little kid going, "I was in my daddy's truck." Right? It's always the dad with the mullet going, "I was in my truck." I'd love to be in the UFO and the picture they were going to take, you know? "Let's take the little one." "No, he'll spill his juice box in our control panel. We'll never get home." "Let's take the bigger one with the short hair here and the long hair here. His brain is working so hard it can't even distribute hair correctly. He is obviously their leader." And then he gets up and is like, "You guys ain't gonna believe this." Like, "We messed up. Send him back, but stick something up his soul first." So aliens do it.
0: That is Chad Daniels this afternoon. Here's Shot of Funny. We'll get back to the Rocky in just a few. Classic track from Queen and the Scorpions coming up next.
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4: Here is your weather forecast from the ABK Flooring Weather Center. Clear skies this evening. Looking for an overnight low of 48. It's going to be sunny and beautiful Tuesday. An afternoon high nearing 78 degrees. Some scattered showers mainly early tomorrow night. Increasing clouds with a low 59. And for Wednesday, showers likely in the morning. Sunny skies with an afternoon high of 74.
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0: There's the Eagles on the Greg Stone Show. It's time to play the game, Stone Cold Fact or a Bunch of Stony Baloney. Let's continue to learn, folks. You know, they say once you stop learning, that's when you know you're going to die. Liquefied human fat was a pharmaceutical product at one time. Liquefied human fat was a pharmaceutical product. What do you think? Stone Cold Fact? Or is it just a bunch of stony baloney? I've got your answer coming up.
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9: Here is your weather forecast from the ABK Flooring Weather Center. Clear skies this evening. Looking for an overnight low of 48. It's going to be sunny and beautiful Tuesday. An afternoon high nearing 78 degrees. Some scattered showers mainly early tomorrow night. Increasing clouds with a low 59. And for Wednesday, showers likely in the morning. Sunny skies with an afternoon high of 74.
10: 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So here's another.

0: Wrapping up Stone Cold Factor, a bunch of Stony Baloney on the Greg Stone Show, that at one time liquefied human fat was a pharmaceutical product. That is a Stone Cold fact. It was called Humanol. First brought to the market in 1909 in Germany. Of course, Germany. They used it as a sterile prep for surgical treatments, wound disinfection, and the revision of scar tissue. Could you imagine? Oh, look at that gaping wound in your leg. Let's shove somebody else's fat in there. Where did they gather the fat? Well, most of it came from placentas, but they did source other human tissue for the fat. This was a practice up until 1920 or so, and then Humanol fell out of favor due to a low cure rate and very dangerous side effects, specifically the risk of fatal fat embolisms caused by the injections. Great. Who thought of that? How did that come to be? I know where to get the fat, too. We'll just get them from placentas. Hang tight. Billy Idol and Nirvana on the way. I had to share that with you.
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7: Here is your weather forecast from the ABK Flooring Weather Center. Clear skies this evening. Looking for an overnight low of 48. It's going to be sunny and beautiful Tuesday. An afternoon high nearing 78 degrees. Some scattered showers mainly early tomorrow night. Increasing clouds with a low 59. And for Wednesday, showers likely in the morning. Sunny skies with an afternoon high of 74.
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You know, today is Twilight Zone Day. It's not like we're living Twilight Zone Day every day, it seems like. Aerosmith on the program. We've got people in the neighborhood to meet and some of the greatest classic rock ever made to play.

0: All right, people of Earth, today it's a follow-up story. We're going back to Florida to meet this thief in the neighborhood.
1: Oh, who are the people in your neighborhood? The people that you meet each day.
0: Hey, you remember that guy last year, that 32-year-old dude from Texas named Jathan? J-A-T-H-A-N, Jathan? He stole $770,000 worth of diamond earrings from Tiffany's in Florida. And when the cops caught him, he swallowed the two sets of earrings. Not very bright. When he got in trouble, he asked the cops, am I going to get charged with what's in my stomach? When they told him, yeah, he said, I should have thrown them out the window. He's not a mastermind, but yet he thinks he can represent himself. He just rejected a plea deal and has decided to represent himself at trial. Not sure what his master plan is because he pooped out the evidence. He's two sets of earrings and then a third. They're not sure where that third one came from. Maybe the two had babies. I don't know. He's been locked up without bond since his arrest, and he's been in trouble quite a bit during his life. He's got convictions for resisting arrest, assault, narcotics possession, multiple jewelry thefts. This is nothing new for old Jathan. If convicted, he's looking at 30 years for robbery, and he could get life for grand theft. $770,000 worth of diamond earrings, and they passed through him. I wonder what that resale is like. I mean, if you knew, would you buy those earrings if they were hella cheap? Just asking for a friend.
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9: Here is your weather forecast from the ABK Flooring Weather Center. Clear skies this evening. Look for an overnight low of 48. It's going to be sunny and beautiful Tuesday, an afternoon high nearing 78 degrees. Some scattered showers mainly early tomorrow night, increasing clouds with a low 59. And for Wednesday, showers likely in the morning, sunny skies with an afternoon high of 74.
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